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13: It's Jason talking today with Savannah Nadeau, and she is the area coordinator for Cranbrook Neighborhood Welcome. 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Talk about Neighborhood Welcome and what the program is for people that maybe just haven't heard much about it and aren't sure.
14: Yeah, so we're a program that bridges new residents that have moved to Cranbrook and area to our local business community through a welcome package.
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3: 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Welcome to Camp Mike's at Mr. Mike's. 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
1: I'm Kate Brown. An evacuation order remains in effect for properties in the Tartar Creek area near the Waite Creek fire, while evacuation alerts continue for selected properties around Wasser Lake, Lazy Lake, Tartar Creek and Meadow Brook. The Waite Creek fire is now estimated at nearly 1,400 hectares, with officials saying calmer weather and firefighting efforts have significantly reduced fire activity. 55 firefighters supported by helicopters and heavy equipment continue to strengthen containment lines. Elsewhere, evacuation alerts remain in place for the Tower Creek fires near St. Mary Lake, while area restrictions continue around the Matthew Creek, Calamity Creek and Jumbo Creek fires. Residents on the regional district water systems are also being asked to limit non-essential water use as recovery from recent power outages continue. The district of Sparwood has been awarded $650,000 from the Columbia Basin Trust for upgrades to Centennial Plaza. This was the maximum amount the district could get from the grant program. Finance Director Michelle Schailkamp explains what the grant covers.
2: The grant supports local governments to revitalize or enhance outdoor community gathering places for basin residents, including downtown areas, town squares, and outdoor event areas designed for social connection.
1: The funds will help pay for a raised, covered, accessible performance stage and a permanent year-round accessible public washroom facility. The project will also include accessible pathways, a ramp, storage, and sound equipment spaces. The district will be working on finalizing the planning and scope of the project. Cranbrook City Council has approved a budget increase for fire alarm panel and software upgrades at the Canadian Rockies International Airport. The budget has been upped from $75,000 to $150,000. Finance Director Charlotte Osborne says the increase is due to contractor costs associated with cable runs through the terminal building.
3: The increase is required due to contractor costs associated with cable runs through the terminal building. Access is difficult and estimates received during the project planning were significantly lower than turns out is required.
1: The previous quote was for $8,000, while the latest quote for the remaining cabling work is $41,000. A slight delay to the start of the ice season at the Creston Community Complex. The regional district says it's being pushed back from August 18th to August 27th. That's due to delays in a refrigeration plant replacement. It will affect a number of the programs, but not the curling rink because that ice doesn't go in until September. The town of Golden has awarded a $286,000 contract for the Recplex Whitetooth Legacy Park Tennis Court to Skate Park reconfiguration plan. Recreation Services Director Jordan Petrovic says Columbia Basin Trust is to thank.
4: Back in January, we received an additional $400,000 from CBT to specifically to tackle building the washroom and conversion of the tennis courts, the old tennis court site, into a bike and skate base zone.
1: The project would involve a beginner skate and bike park with a year-round heated washroom and skating change room. Set in stone landscaping will be completing the work. And congratulations to longtime Cranbrook volunteer Joanne Wetherill, one of 13 British Columbians receiving the 2026 Medal of Good Citizenship. Wetherill is being recognised for more than 25 years of volunteer service with Scouts Canada and for her decades of community involvement, including the Cranbrook History Centre and several local organisations. The Provincial Medal honours people who have made exceptional contributions to their communities through generosity, leadership and selfless service.
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6: For the Toronto Blue Jays, Alejandro Kirk homered, Jesus Sanchez and Ernie Clement each had an RBI, and the Toronto Blue Jays beat Houston 3-1 Monday night, snapping the Astros' six-game win streak. Shane Bieber bouncing back after walking a career-high six batters while just getting two outs in his last start. He tied a season high with nine hits allowed, but gave up just one run with two walks in 5 2/3 innings. Tyler Rogers pitching a scoreless ninth for his third save. The series continues between the Jays and the Astros tonight in Houston. The 2026 trade deadline was a busy and emotionally draining one for the Blue Jays, trading starting pitcher Kevin Gausman, reliever Jeff Hoffman, and outfielder Dalton Varsho, but the Jays also got a lot in return as well. Pitcher Jose Soriano, also pitcher Spencer Arrighetti, and Jameson Taillon will also join the rotation for the Jays. Utility player Josh Smith brings versatility, and they acquired six prospects. In local baseball from over the weekend, the Duncan Dodgers are the champions after weekend play at Confederation Ballparks in Cranbrook to determine the 2026 BCMBA 11 UAA Provincial Gold Medalists. The Dodgers knocking off the Oceanside Blues 8-5 on Sunday afternoon. The Cloverdale Spurs defeating North Shore Lions in the bronze medal game to finish third. The host Cranbrook Bandits finishing with a 1-3 record and were involved in a number of close matchups over the weekend. The Bandits had a great season and thank all the tournament sponsors and volunteers and the other 9 teams that attended from around British Columbia.
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7: Good morning. Our forecast for today, sunshine, hazy 28, no alerts at this time. Tonight, hazy 11, tomorrow sunshine and haze 30, Thursday sunny 33, and Friday sunshine 33. 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

0: Today FM, a very good morning to you. This is Mark Nichols on The Breakfast Show on this Tuesday, August the 4th. And first thing, hello to all those involved with all that's been going on with the smoke and fire situation. And thanks to Top Crop for helping people out and all those many, many hundreds of people who have been helping others out. At least in the Cranbrook area, no alert this morning whatsoever. But hearts going out to all those affected in our listening area by the fires and smokes and evacuations that have happened and this bad weather all over the place with the smoke and all the stuff that's been going on. Again, our hearts go out to you. And keep listening. Every half hour we have information on that and we'll pass it on to you. And also a reminder, too, the RDEK is a place you want to go to check out all the information with what's going on with the fire and the situation in that area, too, Wausau. Good morning to you. This is Mark Nichols. Another thing to pass on to you this morning is that maybe you didn't hear it, but Dennis Walker has decided just to work weekends at this radio station. That means that they're going to eventually get someone else to come in and do this breakfast show, as I'll be back on my regular show. I've been here since the inception of the station, and so is Dennis. So as soon as they get a person to replace Dennis, I'll be back on my afternoon show. But until then, I will be working the breakfast morning show here, as Dennis is going to be still with us, though. His decision, he's working weekends and filing reports. In fact, I'll have another report from him coming up at 6:40 this morning. Dennis isn't going away, but he will not be doing the show anymore. Today, FM weather for today, looking at sunshine, hazy 28, tonight hazy 11, tomorrow sunshine and haze 30, Thursday sunny 33, Friday sunny 33. Again, no alert in effect right now in the Cranbrook area. It's 7.
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1: I'm Kate Brown. An evacuation order remains in effect for properties in the Tartar Creek area near the Waite Creek fire, while evacuation alerts continue for selected properties around Wasser Lake, Lazy Lake, Tartar Creek and Meadow Brook. The Waite Creek fire is now estimated at nearly 1,400 hectares, with officials saying calmer weather and firefighting efforts have significantly reduced fire activity. 55 firefighters supported by helicopters and heavy equipment continue to strengthen containment lines. Elsewhere, evacuation alerts remain in place for the Tower Creek fires near St. Mary Lake, while area restrictions continue around the Matthew Creek, Calamity Creek and Jumbo Creek fires. Residents on the regional district water systems are also being asked to limit non-essential water use as recovery from recent power outages continue. The district of Sparwood has been awarded $650,000 from the Columbia Basin Trust for upgrades to Centennial Plaza. This was the maximum amount the district could get from the grant program. Finance Director Michelle Schalkamp explains what the grant covers.
2: The grant supports local governments to revitalize or enhance outdoor community gathering places for basin residents, including downtown areas, town squares and outdoor event areas designed for social connection.
1: The funds will help pay for a raised, covered, accessible performance stage and a permanent year-round accessible public washroom facility. The project will also include accessible pathways, a ramp, storage and sound equipment spaces. The district will be working on finalising the planning and scope of the project. Cranbrook City Council has approved a budget increase for fire alarm panel and software upgrades at the Canadian Rockies International Airport. The budget has been upped from $75,000 to $150,000. Finance Director Charlotte Osborne says the increase is due to contractor costs associated with cable runs through the terminal building.
3: The increase is required due to contractor costs associated with cable runs through the terminal building. Access is difficult and estimates received during the project planning were significantly lower than turns out is required.
1: The previous quote was for $8,000, while the latest quote for the remaining cabling work is $41,000. A slight delay to the start of the ice season at the Creston Community Complex. The regional district says it's being pushed back from August 18th to August 27th. That's due to delays in a refrigeration plant replacement. It will affect a number of the programs, but not the curling rink because that ice doesn't go in until September. The town of Golden has awarded a $286,000 contract for the RecPlex Whitetooth Legacy Park Tennis Court to Skate Park reconfiguration plan. Recreation Services Director Jordan Petrovic says Columbia Basin Trust is to thank.
4: Back in January, we received an additional $400,000 from CBT to specifically to tackle building the washroom and conversion of the tennis courts, the old tennis court site, into a bike and skate base zone.
1: The project would involve a beginner skate and bike park with a year-round heated washroom and skating change room. Set in stone landscaping will be completing the work. And congratulations to longtime Cranbrook volunteer Joanne Wetherill, one of 13 British Columbians receiving the 2026 Medal of Good Citizenship. Wetherill is being recognised for more than 25 years of volunteer service with Scouts Canada and for her decades of community involvement, including the Cranbrook History Centre and several local organisations. The Provincial Medal honours people who have made exceptional contributions to their communities through generosity, leadership and selfless service.
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7: For the Toronto Blue Jays, Alejandro Kirk homered, Jesus Sanchez and Ernie Clement each had an RBI. The Toronto Blue Jays beat Houston 3-1 Monday night, snapping the Astros' six-game win streak. Shane Bieber bouncing back after walking a career-high six batters while just getting two outs in his last start. Tyler Rogers pitching a scoreless ninth for his third save. The series continues between the Jays and the Astros tonight in Houston. The 2026 trade deadline, a busy and an emotionally charged one for the Blue Jays, trading starting pitcher Kevin Gausman, reliever Jeff Hoffman, and outfielder Dalton Varsho. The Jays also got a lot in return. Pitchers Jose Soriano, Spencer Arrighetti, and Jameson Taillon joining the rotation for the Jays, along with utility player Josh Smith, bringing some versatility, and they also acquired six prospects along the way. In local baseball over the weekend, Duncan Dodgers are the champs after weekend play at the Confederation Ballparks in Cranbrook. The Bandits had a great season. Thank all the tournament sponsors and volunteers and the other nine teams that attended from around BC.
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9: Good morning. Our forecast for today, sunshine, hazy 28, no alerts at this time. Tonight, hazy 11, tomorrow sunshine and haze 30, Thursday sunny 33, and Friday sunshine 33. 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

0: Tate McRae and good morning to you, Mark Nichols. Hello to those just getting up. Oh, what a weekend it is. I hope you had a very nice long weekend. Everything went well for you. Didn't go well for many people though in our listening area with all the fires and evacuations and all that has been going on. And keep listening every half hour. We have information on that situation. This is Mark Nichols on The Breakfast Show. And as I mentioned earlier today, Dennis will no longer be doing this show at his own discretion and decision that he made. He still will be at the radio station doing reports from businesses. You know, we broadcast from Entrez Electronics. He'll still be doing all that stuff. Also, additionally, he'll be on weekends with all his local information and interviews. So Dennis will be here, that's for sure, but will not be officially doing this show anymore. They will have someone else doing this eventually, and I will be back on my regular shift, which is the afternoon show. Speaking of Dennis...
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2: Checking in on the morning show with Mark Nichols and taking you back to Confederation Park and our follow-up, if you missed it yesterday, from the U11 Baseball Provincials hosted by the Cranbrook Bandits. The Duncan Dodgers from Vancouver Island were 8-5 winners over the Oceanside Reds from Parksville to win the U11 Baseball Championship played in Cranbrook over the weekend. Here's the head coach of the Duncan Dodgers, Andrew Bell.
3: They don't come by easily. These guys worked their butt off for 2 months together. We got shut down last year at the Provincials and they came out with a vengeance and they absolutely crushed it. I'm so proud of them. And just, we have a little family.
2: Tournament director Julie Brown.
4: The kids were great, the coaches were great, and Cranbrook has put on a phenomenal tournament. Their community, their parents, they've been outstanding hosts.
2: Josh Loden, head coach of the Cranbrook Bandits, was proud of his team's effort.
5: Oh, absolutely. The kids played hard. We had a lot of hard teams in our division and they battled every one of them. Losing by one run or two runs in our games. It was a great weekend and they played hard the whole time.
2: We're hearing good feedback from the coaches I've interviewed and our listeners have heard the very same thing. Are you proud of the team behind your team here this weekend?
5: The volunteers we've had here have done an amazing job. The parents have committed so many hours that have been helping out around the tournament. We've heard a lot of positive feedback from the other coaches, the other parents here. Everyone's put in a lot of time and has done a fantastic job helping out.
2: Yeah, nice job, Cranbrook Bandits organization, in hosting the U11 Provincial Baseball Championships. I'm Dennis Walker in the Cranbrook Kia Mr. Tire Community Cruiser.
0: Thank you very much, and we'll hear from Dennis again at 8:40 this morning right here, Today FM. Our forecast, there is no alert in effect. It is not there right now. Today, sunny, hazy conditions, 28. Tonight, hazy, 11. Tomorrow, sun and haze, 30. Thursday, 33, sun, and Friday, looking at sunshine, 33. Currently, we do have 8. Good morning on this Tuesday, August 4th, and hi to everybody on vacation all this week. You got a smile, huh?
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0: Good morning. You're waking up on a Tuesday, August the 4th. You've got Martin Nichols on The Breakfast Show. Hello to you. Yeah, we're on the 32nd week of 2026. And a big hi to all early risers who like to get up and just have a little time to their own, sip on a coffee, have something to eat, listen to the radio. We're here for you, that's for sure. And we have the latest news and information coming up just 7 minutes from now with the fire situation and what's going on. And so much was going on the weekend and continues to go on, not only here, but all that's happening in Spokane. Isn't that unbelievable? Evacuating 65,000 people there, man. Anyway, it's been quite the deal in this whole area, that is for sure. Here we go with our forecast for today. Sunshine, hazy conditions, 28. Tonight, hazy, 11. Tomorrow, sun and haze, 30. Thursday, sunny, 33. And Friday, looking at sunshine, 33. Currently, it is 8. We do not have any alerts in effect right now in the listening area.
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1: I'm Kate Brown. An evacuation order remains in effect for properties in the Tartar Creek area near the Waite Creek fire, while evacuation alerts continue for selected properties around Wassa Lake, Lazy Lake, Tartar Creek and Meadow Brook. The Waite Creek fire is now estimated at nearly 1,400 hectares, with officials saying calmer weather and firefighting efforts have significantly reduced fire activity. 55

0: Firefighters supported by helicopters and heavy equipment continue to strengthen containment lines. Elsewhere, evacuation alerts remain in place for the Tower Creek fires near St. Mary Lake, while area restrictions continue around the Matthew Creek, Calamity Creek and Jumbo Creek fires. Residents on the regional district water systems are also being asked to limit non-essential water use as recovery from recent power outages continue. The district of Sparwood has been awarded $650,000 from the Columbia Basin Trust for upgrades to Centennial Plaza. This was the maximum amount the district could get from the grant program. Finance Director Michelle Schaelkamp explains what the grant covers.
1: The grant supports local governments to revitalize or enhance outdoor community gathering places for basin residents, including downtown areas, town squares and outdoor event areas designed for social connection.
0: The funds will help pay for a raised, covered, accessible performance stage and a permanent year-round accessible public washroom facility. The project will also include accessible pathways, a ramp, storage and sound equipment spaces. The district will be working on finalising the planning and scope of the project. Cranbrook City Council has approved a budget increase for fire alarm panel and software upgrades at the Canadian Rockies International Airport. The budget has been upped from $75,000 to $150,000. Finance Director Charlotte Osborne says the increase is due to contractor costs associated with cable runs through the terminal building.
2: The increase is required due to contractor costs associated with cable runs through the terminal building. Access is difficult and estimates received during the project planning were significantly lower than turns out is required.
0: The previous quote was for $8,000, while the latest quote for the remaining cabling work is $41,000. A slight delay to the start of the ice season at the Creston Community Complex. The regional district says it's being pushed back from August 18th to August 27th. That's due to delays in a refrigeration plant replacement. It will affect a number of the programs, but not the curling rink because that ice doesn't go in until September. The town of Golden has awarded a $286,000 contract for the Recplex Whitetooth Legacy Park Tennis Court to Skate Park reconfiguration plan. Recreation Services Director Jordan Petrovic says Columbia Basin Trust is to thank.
3: Back in January, we received an additional $400,000 from CBT to specifically to tackle building the washroom and conversion of the tennis courts, the old tennis court site, into a bike and skate base zone.
0: The project would involve a beginner skate and bike park with a year-round heated washroom and skating change room. Set in stone landscaping will be completing the work. And congratulations to longtime Cranbrook volunteer Joanne Wetherill, one of 13 British Columbians receiving the 2026 Medal of Good Citizenship. Wetherill is being recognised for more than 25 years of volunteer service with Scouts Canada and for her decades of community involvement, including the Cranbrook History Centre and several local organisations. The Provincial Medal honours people who have made exceptional contributions to their communities through generosity, leadership and selfless service.
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6: The Toronto Blue Jays got a 3-1 victory over Houston on Monday night, snapping the Astros' six-game win streak. Starting pitcher Shane Bieber bouncing back after walking a career-high six batters in his previous start while just getting two outs in that last game. However, last night he tied a season high with nine hits allowed but gave up just one run and two walks in 5 2/3 innings. Tyler Rogers pitching a scoreless ninth for his third save. Series continues between the Jays and the Astros tonight in Houston. Well, the 2026 trade deadline, a busy one for the Jays, trading starting pitcher Kevin Gausman, reliever Jeff Hoffman, outfielder Dalton Varsho as well, and the Jays got a lot in return. Pitchers Jose Soriano, Spencer Arrighetti, and Jameson Taillon joining the rotation for the Jays, along with utility player Josh Smith, bringing some versatility and also acquiring six prospects. In local baseball over the weekend, the Duncan Dodgers are provincial champs over at Confederation Ballpark. They got the gold medal, Dodgers knocking off the Oceanside Blues 8-5 on Sunday afternoon. Cloverdale Spurs defeating North Shore Lions in the bronze medal game, finishing third. The Bandits had a great season locally, and they thank all the tournament sponsors and volunteers and the other nine teams that attended from around British Columbia.
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8: Good morning to you. This is Mark Nichols. Today FM, our forecast for today, there is no alert in effect right now. Sunshine, hazy conditions, 28. Tonight, hazy, 11. Tomorrow, sun and haze, 30. Thursday, sunny, 33. And Friday, sunshine, 33.
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0: Good morning to you. Many people just joining us in the 7 o'clock hour. This is Mark Nichols on The Morning Show on your Tuesday, August the 4th. A long weekend that was certainly interesting for a lot of people and not so good for others with all the smoke and the fire situation and evacuations. Keep listening every half hour. We have information on the news and that. And thanks to all those that have helped the people with the fire situations and the evacuations and all the things that are involved with that. Top Crop, thank you so much, and all the other businesses. And the efforts from all of you. Again, a big thank you from Today FM. This is Mark Nichols on Mornings. My usual show, of course, is in the afternoon, and I'll be back to afternoons as soon as we get to someone else to do the breakfast show here, as Dennis has decided to just work weekends, and also he'll be doing reports throughout the week and also live broadcasts still from Hush Furniture and Andres and that kind of thing. He'll still be doing that, but he will not be doing this breakfast show anymore. He's made that decision on his own. Today FM weather for today, looking at sunshine, hazy conditions 28, tonight hazy 11, tomorrow sun and haze 30, Thursday sunny 33, and Friday sunshine 33. No alert right now. Good morning.
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1: I'm Kate Brown. An evacuation order remains in effect for properties in the Tartar Creek area near the Waite Creek fire, while evacuation alerts continue for selected properties around Wasser Lake, Lazy Lake, Tartar Creek and Meadow Brook. The Waite Creek fire is now estimated at nearly 1,400 hectares, with officials saying calmer weather and firefighting efforts have significantly reduced fire activity. 55 firefighters supported by helicopters and heavy equipment continue to strengthen containment lines. Elsewhere, evacuation alerts remain in place for the Tower Creek fires near St. Mary Lake, while area restrictions continue around the Matthew Creek, Calamity Creek and Jumbo Creek fires. Residents on the regional district water systems are also being asked to limit non-essential water use as recovery from recent power outages continue. The district of Sparwood has been awarded $650,000 from the Columbia Basin Trust for upgrades to Centennial Plaza. This was the maximum amount the district could get from the grant program. Finance Director Michelle Schaalkamp explains what the grant covers.
2: The grant supports local governments to revitalize or enhance outdoor community gathering places for basin residents, including downtown areas, town squares and outdoor event areas designed for social connection.
1: The funds will help pay for a raised, covered, accessible performance stage and a permanent year-round accessible public washroom facility. The project will also include accessible pathways, a ramp, storage and sound equipment spaces. The district will be working on finalising the planning and scope of the project. Cranbrook City Council has approved a budget increase for fire alarm panel and software upgrades at the Canadian Rockies International Airport. The budget has been upped from $75,000 to $150,000. Finance Director Charlotte Osborne says the increase is due to contractor costs associated with cable runs through the terminal building.
3: The increase is required due to contractor costs associated with cable runs through the terminal building. Access is difficult and estimates received during the project planning were significantly lower than turns out is required.
1: The previous quote was for $8,000, while the latest quote for the remaining cabling work is $41,000. A slight delay to the start of the ice season at the Creston Community Complex. The regional district says it's being pushed back from August 18th to August 27th. That's due to delays in a refrigeration plant replacement. It will affect a number of the programs, but not the curling rink because that ice doesn't go in until September. The town of Golden has awarded a $286,000 contract for the Recplex Whitetooth Legacy Park Tennis Court to Skate Park reconfiguration plan. Recreation Services Director Jordan Petrovic says Columbia Basin Trust is to thank.
4: Back in January, we received an additional $400,000 from CBT to specifically to tackle building the washroom and conversion of the tennis courts, the old tennis court site, into a bike and skate base zone.
1: The project would involve a beginner skate and bike park with a year-round heated washroom and skating change room. Set in stone landscaping will be completing the work. And congratulations to longtime Cranbrook volunteer Joanne Wetherill, one of 13 British Columbians receiving the 2026 Medal of Good Citizenship. Wetherill is being recognised for more than 25 years of volunteer service with Scouts Canada and for her decades of community involvement, including the Cranbrook History Centre and several local organisations. The Provincial Medal honours people who have made exceptional contributions to their communities through generosity, leadership and selfless service.
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7: The Toronto Blue Jays got a win over the Houston Astros 3-1 on Monday night. Alejandro Kirk homering for the Jays. Jesus Sanchez and Ernie Clement each had an RBI, leading the way for the Jays. Starting pitcher Shane Bieber bouncing back after walking a career-high six batters in his previous start, but worked 5 2/3 innings and only gave up one run. Tyler Rogers pitching a scoreless ninth, getting his third save, and that series continues between the Jays and the Astros tonight in Houston. Well, it was a busy trade deadline for the Toronto Blue Jays and an emotionally draining one, trading starting pitcher Kevin Gausman, reliever Jeff Hoffman, and outfielder Dalton Varsho. The Jays getting a lot in return. Pitchers Jose Soriano, Spencer Arrighetti, and Jameson Taillon will be joining the rotation for the Jays. Also acquiring utility player Josh Smith, bringing some versatility and acquiring six prospects along the way. In local baseball from over the weekend, the Duncan Dodgers are provincial champs over at Confederation Parks in Cranbrook, and they capture the 2026 BCMBA 11 UAA Provincial Gold Medal. The Dodgers knocking off the Oceanside Blues 8-5 on Sunday afternoon, while the Cloverdale Spurs defeating North Shore Lions in the bronze medal game to finish third. The Cranbrook Bandits finishing up with a 1-3 record and involved in a number of close matchups over the weekend.
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9: Good morning to you. This is Mark Nichols. Today FM, our forecast for today, there is no alert in effect right now. Sunshine, hazy conditions, 28. Tonight, hazy, 11. Tomorrow, sun and haze, 30. Thursday, sunny, 33. And Friday, sunshine, 33.
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9: And a big thanks to all the people at Top Crop helping out the people from Wausau and the surrounding area with what's been going on. And right now, though, it is time for the Secret Sound. Let's get you some money at 187. That's what you can win this morning. 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And we're going to go for caller number 5 today. Caller number 5, let's play the Secret Sound. 250-464-4107. You're waking up on a Tuesday morning, August the 4th. This is the 32nd week of 2026. Good morning.
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0: Today FM, these Kootenays playlist with Mark Nichols. A very good morning to you on this Tuesday, August the 4th. No alerts in effect right now as far as the weather situation in our broadcasting area. But now it's time to check out the secret sound, see if we can get somebody to win $187. 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You are the caller. Good morning.
1: Oh, that's good, Mark.
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0: Well, hello, Eugene. Are you ready to play?
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0: Okay, we're going for $187. We have Eugene. Where are you calling from today, Eugene?
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0: Eugene from Cranbrook, what is the secret sound?
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0: 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I'm sorry it is not, but you have a good day, Eugene, and thanks for listening to the station.
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0: Bye-bye.
1: You have a great day, too. Bye.
0: And there we go. We'll try it again tomorrow, and we'll be up to 197. The Secret Sound brought to you by Great Canadian Liquor Warehouse. What's going on with the weather? Everybody wants to know that, that's for sure. Today, FM weather for today, sunshine, and yes, the haze is here. 28. Tonight, hazy 11. Tomorrow, sunny and haze 30. Thursday, sunny 33. And Friday, sunny 33. And we're so used to saying the yellow alert is on, but it is not on. No alerts right now in the listening area. Currently, it is 9. Good morning on this August the 4th, a Tuesday.
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1: When you're in radio, you're used to a little bit of that happening on the headphones. Good morning. Today, FM, the East Kootenays playlist, you're waking up to a Tuesday, August the 4th. I hope everybody had a good long weekend. As we've been saying, obviously not everybody had a good long weekend with what was going on with the smoke and the fires and evacuations and all the rest of us. We have the latest news and information on that coming up about 9 minutes from now on Today, FM. And as I was saying just a few minutes ago, you're waking up wondering, what's the alert today? We do not have an alert in effect as far as the weather conditions in our listening area right now. It's clean with the alerts. What were the record highs and record lows on this date? Let's go to 1997 when we had 36.1. That's the record on this date. The coldest, we go to the 80s, 1980 itself, 5.6. And the most rain we had was in 2009 when we had 15.6 millimeters. Our forecast for today, sunshine, hazy, 28. Tonight, hazy, 11. Tomorrow, sun and haze, 30. Thursday, sunny, 33. And Friday, sunny, 33. It is going to be cooking, isn't it? Right now, 9. We do have some sunshine mixed with haze.
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1: Good morning, I'm Josiah Spiker. An evacuation order remains in effect for properties in the Tata Creek area near the Waite Creek Fire. While evacuation alerts continue for select properties around Wassa Lake, Lazy Lake, Tata Creek, and Meadowbrook. The Waite Creek Fire is now estimated at near 1,400 hectares, with officials saying calmer weather and firefighting efforts have significantly reduced fire activity. 55 firefighters, supported by helicopters and heavy equipment, continue to strengthen containment lines. Elsewhere, evacuation alerts remain in place for the Tower Creek fires near St. Mary Lake, while area restrictions continue around the Matthew Creek, Calamity Creek, and Jumbo Creek fires. Residents on RDEK water systems are also being asked to limit non-essential water use as recovery from recent power outages continues. The District of Sparwood has been awarded $650,000 from the Columbia Basin Trust for upgrades to Centennial Plaza. This was the max amount the district could get from the grant program. Finance Director Michelle Schellkamp explains what the grant covers.
2: The grant supports local governments to revitalize or enhance outdoor community gathering places for basin residents, including downtown areas, town squares, and outdoor event areas designed for social connection.
1: The funds will help pay for a raised, covered, accessible performance stage and a permanent year-round accessible public washroom facility. It will also include accessible pathways, a ramp, storage, and sound equipment spaces. The district will be working on finalizing the planning and scope of the project. Cranbrook City Council has approved a budget increase for fire alarm panel and software upgrades at the Canadian Rockies International Airport. The budget has been upped from $75,000 to $150,000. Finance Director Charlotte Osborne says the increase is due to contractor costs associated with cable runs through the terminal building.
3: The increase is required due to contractor costs associated with cable runs through the terminal building. Access is difficult, and estimates received during the project planning were significantly lower than turns out is required.
1: The previous quote was for $8,000, while the latest for the remaining cabling work is $41,000. A slight delay to the start of the ice season at the Creston Community Complex. The regional district says it's being pushed back from August 18th to August 27th. That's due to delays in a refrigeration plant replacement. It'll affect a number of programs, but not the curling rink, because that ice doesn't go in until September. The town of Golden has awarded a $286,000 contract for the Recplex Whitetooth Legacy Park Tennis Court to Skate Park Reconfiguration Plan. Recreation Services Director Jordan Petrovic says Columbia Basin Trust is to thank.
4: The funding for this one actually comes from Columbia Basin Trust, as back in January we received an additional $400,000 from CBT to specifically to tackle building the washroom and conversion of the tennis courts, the old tennis court site, into a bike and skate base zone.
1: The project would involve a beginner skate and bike park with a year-round heated washroom and skating change room. Set in Stone Landscaping will be completing the work. And congratulations to longtime Cranbrook volunteer Joanne Wetherall, one of 13 British Columbians receiving the 2026 Medal of Good Citizenship. Wetherall is being recognized for more than 25 years of volunteer service with Scouts Canada and for her decades of community involvement, including the Cranbrook History Center and several local organizations. The Provincial Medal honors people who have made exceptional contributions to their communities through generosity, leadership, and selfless service. Be the first to know. Get daily and weekly news alerts directly to your inbox by signing up at MyEastKootenayNow.com.
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1: In the major leagues, the Toronto Blue Jays beat the Houston Astros 3-1 last night. Jays starter Shane Bieber allowed 9 hits but gave up just 1 run with 2 walks over 5 2/3 innings. It was trade deadline day and Toronto was active, trading center fielder Dalton Varsho to the Astros, where he made his debut last night. The Jays also moved Jeff Hopp.

0: Hoffman to the Minnesota Twins for three prospects, and on Sunday dealt veteran pitcher Kevin Gausman to the Chicago Cubs for outfielder Brett Bateman and infielder Ty Suthanese. In local baseball, the Duncan Dodgers are the champions after weekend play at Confederation Ballparks in Cranbrook to determine the 2026 BCMBA 11U AA Provincial Gold Medalists. The Dodgers knocked off the Oceanside Blues 8-5. The Cloverdale Spurs defeated the North Shore Lions in the bronze medal game to finish third. The host Cranbrook Bandits finished with a 1-3 record and were involved in a number of close matchups. From the Vista Radio Sports Desk, I'm Josiah Spiker.
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0: On the roads, Highway 95A is still closed between Thomason Road and Highway 9395 Junction due to the wildfire activity near Tautau Creek. Highway 3 west of Elko, you can expect single-lane traffic. And in Fernie, starting at Anderson Road, you can expect up to 20-minute delays. Also, single-lane traffic on Highway 93 between Elko and the U.S. border. Today's weather forecast in Cranbrook, sunny, a high of 28. Tonight, clear skies, a low of 11. Tomorrow, sunny, a high of 30, a low of 13. Thursday, sunny, a high of 33, a low of 13. Friday, sun, a high of 33, a low of 14. And Saturday, sunny again, a high of 30, a low of 12. From the MyEastKootenayNow.com newsroom, I'm Josiah Spiker.
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0: nothing compares to you. Good morning from the morning show. This is Mark Nichols, and that certainly is true, that phrase. Thanks to all the people that have been helping out, all those others that have been displaced, and all the problems with the animals, and the Top Crop, and helping people so much, and all the other businesses. Thumbs up to every single one of you. This place has a great community. Our listenership here, awesome. Again, thank you so much. And for the latest news and information on what's going on with fires and the smoke and all the rest of it, we're only about 13 minutes away from that information with Josiah on our news. Well, and it was a really a busy weekend at the box office. Let's go over the top five movies that took place over the weekend. Number five was Moana. Number four, Minions and Monsters. Number three at the North American box office was Toy Story 5. Number two, The Odyssey. Yeah, it got bumped. And if you follow movies, you probably know who it got bumped by. Yeah. Spider-Man, number one at the box office. Today FM weather. We do not have an alert in effect right now. Today, sunny, hazy, but we got lots of haze, 28. Tonight, hazy, 11. Tomorrow, sun and haze, 30. Thursday, sunny, 33. And Friday, looking at sunny, 33. Right now, on this Tuesday, August 4th, we have 9 with sun and haze.
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1: Good morning. I'm Josiah Spiker. An evacuation order remains in effect for properties in the Tautau Creek area near the Waite Creek Fire. While evacuation alerts continue for select properties around Wassa Lake, Lazy Lake, Tautau Creek, and Meadowbrook. The Waite Creek Fire is now estimated at near 1,400 hectares, with officials saying calmer weather and firefighting efforts have significantly reduced fire activity. 55 firefighters, supported by helicopters and heavy equipment, continue to strengthen containment lines. Elsewhere, evacuation alerts remain in place for the Tower Creek fires near St. Mary Lake, while area restrictions continue around the Matthew Creek, Calamity Creek, and Jumbo Creek fires. Residents on RDEK water systems are also being asked to limit non-essential water use as recovery from recent power outages continues. The District of Sparwood has been awarded $650,000 from the Columbia Basin Trust for upgrades to Centennial Plaza. This was the max amount the district could get from the grant program. Finance Director Michelle Schellkamp explains what the grant covers.
2: The grant supports local governments to revitalize or enhance outdoor community gathering places for basin residents, including downtown areas, town squares, and outdoor event areas designed for social connection.
1: The funds will help pay for a raised, covered, accessible performance stage and a permanent year-round accessible public washroom facility. It will also include accessible pathways, a ramp, storage, and sound equipment spaces. The district will be working on finalizing the planning and scope of the project. Cranbrook City Council has approved a budget increase for fire alarm panel and software upgrades at the Canadian Rockies International Airport. The budget has been upped from $75,000 to $150,000. Finance Director Charlotte Osborne says the increase is due to contractor costs associated with cable runs through the terminal building.
3: The increase is required due to contractor costs associated with cable runs through the terminal building. Access is difficult, and estimates received during the project planning were significantly lower than turns out is required.
1: The previous quote was for $8,000, while the latest for the remaining cabling work is $41,000. A slight delay to the start of the ice season at the Creston Community Complex. The regional district says it's being pushed back from August 18th to August 27th. That's due to delays in a refrigeration plant replacement. It'll affect a number of programs, but not the curling rink, because that ice doesn't go in until September. The town of Golden has awarded a $286,000 contract for the Recplex Whitetooth Legacy Park Tennis Court to Skate Park Reconfiguration Plan. Recreation Services Director Jordan Petrovic says Columbia Basin Trust is to thank.
4: The funding for this one actually comes from Columbia Basin Trust, as back in January we received an additional $400,000 from CBT to specifically to tackle building the washroom and conversion of the tennis courts, the old tennis court site, into a bike and skate base zone.
1: The project would involve a beginner skate and bike park with a year-round heated washroom and skating change room. Set in Stone Landscaping will be completing the work. And congratulations to longtime Cranbrook volunteer Joanne Weatherall, one of 13 British Columbians receiving the 2026 Medal of Good Citizenship. Weatherall is being recognized for more than 25 years of volunteer service with Scouts Canada and for her decades of community involvement, including the Cranbrook History Centre and several local organizations. The Provincial Medal honors people who have made exceptional contributions to their communities through generosity, leadership, and selfless service. Be the first to know, get daily and weekly news alerts directly to your inbox by signing up at MyEastKootenayNow.com.
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1: In the major leagues, the Toronto Blue Jays beat the Houston Astros 3-1 last night. Jays starter Shane Bieber allowed 9 hits but gave up just 1 run with 2 walks over 5 2/3 innings. It was trade deadline day and Toronto was active, trading center fielder Dalton Varsho to the Astros, where he made his debut last night. The Jays also moved Jeff Hoffman to the Minnesota Twins for 3 prospects. And on Sunday, dealt veteran pitcher Kevin Gausman to the Chicago Cubs for outfielder Brett Bateman and infielder Ty Suthanese. In local baseball, the Duncan Dodgers are the champions after weekend play at Confederation Ballparks in Cranbrook to determine the 2026 BCMBA 11U AA Provincial Gold Medalists. The Dodgers knocked off the Oceanside Blues 8-5. The Cloverdale Spurs defeated the North Shore Lions in the bronze medal game to finish third. The host Cranbrook Bandits finished with a 1-3 record and were involved in a number of close matchups. From the Vista Radio Sports Desk, I'm Josiah Spiker.
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1: On the roads, Highway 95A is still closed between Thomason Road and Highway 9395 Junction due to the wildfire activity near Tautau Creek. Highway 3 west of Elko, you can expect single-lane traffic. And in Fernie, starting at Anderson Road, you can expect up to 20-minute delays. Also single-lane traffic on Highway 93 between Elko and the U.S. border. Today's weather forecast in Cranbrook, sunny, a high of 28. Tonight, clear skies, a low of 11. Tomorrow, sunny, a high of 30, a low of 13. Thursday, sunny, a high of 33, a low of 13. Friday, sun, a high of 33, a low of 14. And Saturday, sunny again, a high of 30, a low of 12. From the MyEastKootenayNow.com newsroom, I'm Josiah Spiker.
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0: Today FM, the East Kootenays playlist. Good afternoon, or good morning to you from the morning show on this Tuesday, August the 4th. I'll tell you what, it's a kind of a strange situation where you're doing the show and it's not Dennis's show anymore. As you well know, Dennis is just working weekends now for us. That was his decision, and he'll be doing live reports, of course, for us all throughout the weekdays, and reports from Hush Furniture and Andre's and all that kind of things. But he will not be doing the morning show anymore, and we will have someone else coming on the show in the next number of weeks, and I'll be back to my regular afternoon show at Today FM. Good morning on this Tuesday, August the 4th. We're going through the 32nd week of 2026. And who are we going to hear from in the cruiser? Dennis.
1: Yeah. It's time for an update from the Today FM Cranbrook Kia Mr. Tire Community Cruiser. 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
2: Checking in on the morning show with Mark Nichols and taking you back to Confederation Park and our follow-up, if you missed it yesterday, from the U11 Baseball Provincials hosted by the Cranbrook Bandits. The Duncan Dodgers from Vancouver Island were 8-5 winners over the Oceanside Reds from Parksville to win the U11 Baseball Championship played in Cranbrook over the weekend. Here's the head coach of the Duncan Dodgers, Andrew Bell.
3: They don't come by easily. These guys worked their butt off for 2 months together. We got shut down last year at the Provincials, and they came out with a vengeance, and they absolutely crushed it. I'm so proud of them. And just, we have a little family.
2: Tournament director Julie Brown.
4: Kids were great, the coaches were great, and Cranbrook has put on a phenomenal tournament. Their community, their parents, they've been outstanding hosts.
2: Josh Loden, head coach of the Cranbrook Bandits, was proud of his team's effort.
5: Oh, absolutely. The kids played hard. We had a lot of hard teams in our division, and they battled every one of them. Losing by one run or two runs in our games. It was a great weekend, and they played hard the whole time.
2: We're hearing good feedback from the coaches I've interviewed, and our listeners have heard the very same thing. Are you proud of the team behind your team here this weekend?
5: The volunteers we've had here have done an amazing job. The parents have committed so many hours that have been helping out around the tournament. We've heard a lot of positive feedback from the other coaches, the other parents here. Everyone's put in a lot of time and has done a fantastic job helping out.
2: Yeah, nice job, Cranbrook Bandits organization, in hosting the U11 Provincial Baseball Championships. I'm Dennis Walker in the Cranbrook Kia Mr. Tire Community Cruiser.
0: And thank you very much, Dennis. And we'll hear from Dennis again tomorrow, right in the middle of your week at 6:40 and 8:40, right here at Today FM in the morning. Today FM weather for today, sunshine and haze. It's been living up to that, especially the haze once again, 28. Tonight, hazy 11. Tomorrow, looking at sun and haze, 30. Thursday, sunny 33. And Friday, sunny 33. Hi to everybody on the lakes right now, tenting, camping, RVing. You're off this week. Got a smile on the face. Currently 12 with haze.
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23: There are a large number of seniors in Cranbrook who don't have a safe, comfortable, and affordable place to live. 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
22: So the total price tag, can you tell us that?
23: Yeah, well, we have two significant partners in this, and one of them is the city of Cranbrook, who donated the land, and this is a remarkable gift, really, because it shows their commitment to the same group of people that we're wanting to help. 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And then Columbia Basin Trust came forward with a large grant. So those two groups have significantly pushed this to the starting point.
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0: Today FM, little boo thing happening there with Paul Russell. Good morning to you. Tuesday, August the 4th. This is the Martin Nichols Show, and you want to know more information about what's going on with the fires and the smoke and the whole situation. Only minutes away with Josiah. And tomorrow on The Secret Sound, we'll replay that next hour, but it's going to be at 197. You can win right after the 7:30 news, brought to you by Great Canadian Liquor Warehouse. Today we had Eugene from Cranbrook call in. Good morning from Today FM. Our forecast for today, looking at sunshine, hazy conditions 28. Tonight, hazy 11. Tomorrow, sun and haze 30. Thursday, sunny 33. Friday, sunny 33. No alert in effect right now. Currently 12 with haze and sun.
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2: Good morning, I'm Josiah Spiker. An evacuation order remains in effect for properties in the Tata Creek area near the Waite Creek Fire. While evacuation alerts continue for select properties around Wassa Lake, Lazy Lake, Tata Creek, and Meadowbrook. The Waite Creek Fire is now estimated at near 1,400 hectares, with officials saying calmer weather and firefighting efforts have significantly reduced fire activity. 55 firefighters, supported by helicopters and heavy equipment, continue to strengthen containment lines. Elsewhere, evacuation alerts remain in place for the Tower Creek fires near St. Mary Lake, while area restrictions continue around the Matthew Creek, Calamity Creek, and Jumbo Creek fires. Residents on RDEK water systems are also being asked to limit non-essential water use as recovery from recent power outages continues. The District of Sparwood has been awarded $650,000 from the Columbia Basin Trust for upgrades to Centennial Plaza. This was the max amount the district could get from the grant program. Finance Director Michelle Schellkamp explains what the grant covers.
3: The grant supports local governments to revitalize or enhance outdoor community gathering places for basin residents, including downtown areas, town squares, and outdoor event areas designed for social connection.
2: The funds will help pay for a raised, covered, accessible performance stage and a permanent year-round accessible public washroom facility. It will also include accessible pathways, a ramp, storage, and sound equipment spaces. The district will be working on finalizing the planning and scope of the project. Cranbrook City Council has approved a budget increase for fire alarm panel and software upgrades at the Canadian Rockies International Airport. The budget has been upped from $75,000 to $150,000. Finance Director Charlotte Osborne says the increase is due to contractor costs associated with cable runs through the terminal building.
4: The increase is required due to contractor costs associated with cable runs through the terminal building. Access is difficult, and estimates received during the project planning were significantly lower than turns out is required.
2: The previous quote was for $8,000, while the latest for the remaining cabling work is $41,000. A slight delay to the start of the ice season at the Creston Community Complex. The regional district says it's being pushed back from August 18th to August 27th. That's due to delays in a refrigeration plant replacement. It'll affect a number of programs, but not the curling rink, because that ice doesn't go in until September. The town of Golden has awarded a $286,000 contract for the Recplex Whitetooth Legacy Park Tennis Court to Skate Park Reconfiguration Plan. Recreation Services Director Jordan Petrovic says Columbia Basin Trust is to thank.
5: The funding for this one actually comes from Columbia Basin Trust, as back in January we received an additional $400,000 from CBT to specifically to tackle building the washroom and conversion of the tennis courts, the old tennis court site, into a bike and skate base zone.
2: The project would involve a beginner skate and bike park with a year-round heated washroom and skating change room. Set in Stone Landscaping will be completing the work. And congratulations to longtime Cranbrook volunteer Joanne Wetherall, one of 13 British Columbians receiving the 2026 Medal of Good Citizenship. Wetherall is being recognized for more than 25 years of volunteer service with Scouts Canada and for her decades of community involvement, including the Cranbrook History Centre and several local organizations. The Provincial Medal honors people who have made exceptional contributions to their communities through generosity, leadership, and selfless service. Be the first to know. Get daily and weekly news alerts directly to your inbox by signing up at MyEastKootenayNow.com.
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2: In the major leagues, the Toronto Blue Jays beat the Houston Astros 3-1 last night. Jays starter Shane Bieber allowed 9 hits but gave up just 1 run with 2 walks over 5 and 2/3 innings. It was trade deadline day and Toronto was active, trading center fielder Dalton Varsho to the Astros, where he made his debut last night. The Jays also moved Jeff Hoffman to the Minnesota Twins for 3 prospects. And on Sunday, dealt veteran pitcher Kevin Gausman to the Chicago Cubs for outfielder Brett Bateman and infielder Ty Suthanese. In local baseball, the Duncan Dodgers are the champions after weekend play at Confederation Ball.

0: Parks and Cranbrook to determine the 2026 BCMBA 11U AA Provincial Gold Medalists. The Dodgers knocked off the Oceanside Blues 8-5. The Cloverdale Spurs defeated the North Shore Lions in the bronze medal game to finish third. The host Cranbrook Bandits finished with a 1-3 record and were involved in a number of close matchups. From the Vista Radio Sports Desk, I'm Josiah Spiker.
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0: On the roads, Highway 95A is still closed between Thomason Road and Highway 93-95 Junction due to the wildfire activity near Tautau Creek. Highway 3 west of Elko, you can expect single-lane traffic. And in Fernie, starting at Anderson Road, you can expect up to 20-minute delays. Also single-lane traffic on Highway 93 between Elko and the U.S. border. Today's weather forecast in Cranbrook, sunny, a high of 28. Tonight, clear skies, a low of 11. Tomorrow, sunny, a high of 30, a low of 13. Thursday, sunny, a high of 33, a low of 13. Friday, sun, a high of 33, a low of 14. And Saturday, sunny again, a high of 30, a low of 12. 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

0: Today FM, the East Kootenays playlist with Mark Nichols. A very good morning to you on this Tuesday, August the 4th. No alerts in effect right now as far as the weather situation in our broadcasting area. Let's hear what happened with the secret sound this morning on Today FM. You are the caller. Good morning.
1: Oh, that's good, Mark.
0: Who's this calling today?
1: Eugene.
0: Well, hello, Eugene. Are you ready to play?
1: I'm going
0: to
1: give her another try.
0: Okay, we're going for $187. We have Eugene. Where are you calling from today, Eugene? Thank you so much for calling and listening to the radio station. Let's get right to it and play the sound for you.
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0: Eugene from Cranbrook, what is the secret sound?
1: About sharpening knives.
0: Sharpening knives. I'm sorry it is not, but you have a good day, Eugene, and thanks for listening to the station.
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0: Bye-bye.
1: You have a great day, too.
0: And there we go. We'll do it tomorrow, and it's up now to $197. You can win after the 7:30 news, always brought to you by Great Canadian Liquor Warehouse. We've been doing that for a long, long time. Today FM weather, big deal for a lot of people, the weather, that's for sure. And today, sunshine and haze, 28. Tonight, hazy 11. There is no yellow alert, though, in effect right now. Tomorrow, sun and haze, 30. Thursday, 33 with sunshine. And Friday, sunny, 33. Currently, 13, sun and haze. Good morning.
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0: Thank you so much, Rob Thomas, and Lonely No More on the Mark Nichols Show, Today FM, the East Kootenays playlist. Good morning. We're on the 4th of August, night of those kicking off their vacation. You had yesterday's kind of a free day, and then all this week off. Big smile on the face. Take us wherever you go. And as we say, if you go out of our transmitter range, you can listen to us on iHeartRadio anywhere in North America, or simply go to myeastcootenaynow.com, click on Listen Live, a good way to listen to us. And what's our restaurant of the month this month, Today FM? Sasquatch Grub Shack. Yeah. Vehicle goes all over the East Kootenays, doesn't it? Keep listening on the morning show all this week for an opportunity to win $50 of food from Sasquatch Grub Shack. And we'll do that every week in August, the restaurant of the month. Huh? Today FM weather, looking at sunshine, and yeah, you know the other one. Haze, 28. Tonight, hazy, 11. Tomorrow, sunshine, haze, 30. Thursday, sunny, 33. And Friday, 33 with sunshine. Currently, 13, sun and haze. Good morning.
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0: Maroon 5, and on holidays they have had pictures of Mick Jagger singing along to that song as we're playing at clubs in different venues. Today, FM, the East Kootenays playlist. Hello from Mark Nichols, and good morning to you, and that wraps it for the morning show. I will return tomorrow at 6, good and early, on your Wednesday morning, August the 5th, and we welcome AJ. That's right, AJ is a new personality. He'll be on the radio here. He'll be up next from 10 to 2, and then our friend Steve Russell is on this afternoon, and then later it will be Alicia, the whole package of personalities here, and of course the best in tunes. Today's East Kootenays playlist, one good song after the other, and we obviously keep you informed on what's going on also with the weather conditions and all the haze and the smoke and the evacuations. Right now, though, there is no yellow alert. It has been removed. Today, FM weather, sunshine, haze 28. Tonight, hazy 11. Tomorrow, sunny, haze 30. Thursday, sunny 33. And Friday, sunny 33. Today FM 15 and haze.
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0: 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These Kootenays greatest hits. It's AJ Allen Tuesday Midday Show, and today is day one of the 2026 PGA of Canada Championship being hosted by the St. Eugene Golf Resort and Casino. Golfers teed off at 6:45 this morning. Dennis Walker is standing by with the local head pro, Cindy Sokoroff, and the president of the PGA of Canada.
1: So I'm here today with Tiffany Gordon. She's the president of the PGA of Canada, and she's joined us from Calgary for a few days to take the event in and be around with all the players.
2: Very good. Welcome, Tiffany. First time to St. Eugene, then?
3: Yeah, it's my first time here. Beautiful property, obviously, and it was just a nice drive out here from Calgary yesterday, and happy to be here.
2: You get to see all these pros every once in a while. Networking becomes important at events like this, doesn't it?
3: Yeah, for sure. I think the biggest thing for us is just making sure we're out, saying hi to the members, you know, thanking them for their participation. It's a lot. They work a lot of hours, and they're here playing, and they're playing for their championship, and we're proud to host them, so it's great to be here.
0: The first round of play should be completed just before noon. We'll have more reports as the day goes on. Up next on Today FM, it's the Tragically Hip.
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0: A little cooler this morning, though it should warm up in the next little bit here. Today FM weather. Today is nice and sunny, a little hazy as well. Some gusty winds near noon, a high of 28. For tonight, it's going to be clear and hazy again. Some gusty winds becoming light early this evening. For tomorrow, it's going to be sunny, some gusty winds in the afternoon, a high of 30. Taking a look at Thursday, it's going to be sunny and warm, a high of 33.
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0: 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Hey, it's AJ on the Tuesday Midday Show, and hey, that's his comeback single, his first song in 3 years that he's released, and it's been making some serious waves. Number one on the Canadian alternative radio charts, and it entered the Billboard Hot 100. Last week was at 18, this week is at 15. It's been making some serious waves on the charts. Again, that was Time Machine by Talk on 107.5 Today FM. Coming up next is Shawn Mendes and Justin Bieber.
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2: Fall weather is unpredictable. 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

0: 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It's AJ on the Tuesday Midday Show. And hey, coming up next month, we've got a pretty big event. The 2026 Cops for Kids annual ride is coming up September 11th to the 20th in the Kootenays and South Okanagan. Cranbrook RCMP Constable Michael Murray was at the Rotary Club of Cranbrook luncheon recently, and he spoke on this year's event.
1: Well, thank you. I appreciated Rotary having me out and introducing the Cops for Kids charity. I think it's important to bring awareness to Cops for Kids and to tell the people in the community, if you need help with your children, maybe it might be hotels or medical appointments or therapy, look at the Cops for Kids website. And there's an application form on there that can if you fit the bill, you get some money to help you get through those tough times. So I appreciated the Rotary having me today to introduce the Cops for Kids charity and tell them a little bit about the ride as well.
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0: It is a gorgeous day today, especially now that that heat wave is done with. Today FM weather, today's nice and sunny, maybe a little bit hazy. Some gusty winds near noon, a high of 28. For tonight, it's going to be clear. Some gusty winds becoming light this evening. And for tomorrow, it's going to be sunny and warm again. Hazy as well. Some gusty winds in the afternoon, a high of 30. Taking a look at Thursday, it's going to be sunny and warm, a high of 33. Currently, we're sitting at 14.
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0: 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It's AJ on the Tuesday Midday Show, and I hope you're all having a fantastic Tuesday morning so far. We had another guest on the Secret Sound this morning, Eugene from Cranbrook Guest sharpening a knife. Unfortunately, not quite what we're looking for, so there'll be another chance tomorrow, $197 on the line, and you'll have a chance to win that just after the 7:30 news with Mark on the morning show. Again, that's the Secret Sound, sponsored by Great Canadian Liquor Warehouse. Coming up next on Today FM, we've got Drake.
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15: This year our rodeo is August 14th, 15th, and 16th at the Wycliffe Exhibition Grounds. I'm really excited this year. 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
0: Well, hey, there's a little bit of smoke out there, but not nearly as bad as it's been the past couple weeks. No air quality warning in effect, which is always nice. Today FM weather, today's bright and sunny, maybe a little hazy, some gusty winds near noon, a high of 28. For tonight, it's going to be clear. Some gusty winds we'll see becoming light this evening. For tomorrow, again, it's going to be sunny and hazy. Some gusty winds in the afternoon, a high of 30. And taking a look at Thursday, it's going to be sunny and warm, a high of 33.
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1: 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It's AJ on the Tuesday Midday Show, and hey, if you've been looking for a chance to get out on the green, there's a pretty great chance at the end of this month to do so for an amazing cause. The first annual Cranbrook Kimberley Hospice Society Charity Golf Tournament is set for Saturday, August 29th at the Cranbrook Golf Club. 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

0: Harry Styles, American Girls on 107.5 Today FM, the East Kootenays playlist. It's AJ on the Tuesday Midday Show, and earlier in that set, we heard Drop Dead by Olivia Rodrigo, and that song's been pretty popular lately. Last week, it was at number 8 on the Billboard Hot 100. This week, it's at number 6. That song's off her third record, You Seem Pretty Sad for a Girl So in Love, which has been dominating the streaming and sales charts following its June release. Again, that's Drop Dead, Olivia Rodrigo, and Harry Styles' American Girls on 107.5 Today FM. Coming up next, we've got Scott Hellman.
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0: Thankfully, today's a little cooler than it was before the long weekend, but later this week we are again seeing temperature highs above 30. Today FM weather, today's bright and sunny, some gusty winds near noon, a high of 28. For tonight, it's going to be clear, maybe a little hazy. Again, we're seeing those gusty winds become light this evening. For tomorrow, it's going to be sunny, some gusty winds in the afternoon, a high of 30. Taking a look at Thursday, it's going to be sunny and warm, a high of 33.
13: I had it in my head, what I meant to say. This conversation isn't headed that way. I got a bad connection between my mind and my mouth.

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1: Good afternoon, I'm Josiah Spiker. An evacuation order remains in effect for properties in the Tautau Creek area near the Waite Creek Fire. While evacuation alerts continue for select properties around Wassa Lake, Lazy Lake, Tautau Creek, and Meadowbrook. The Waite Creek Fire is now estimated at near 1,400 hectares, with officials saying calmer weather and firefighting efforts have significantly

0: for upgrades to Centennial Plaza. This was the max amount the district could get from the grant program. Finance Director Michelle Schellkamp explains what the grant covers.
1: The grant supports local governments to revitalize or enhance outdoor community gathering places for basin residents, including downtown areas, town squares, and outdoor event areas designed for social connection.
0: The funds will help pay for a raised, covered, accessible performance stage and a permanent year-round accessible public washroom facility. It will also include accessible pathways, a ramp, storage, and sound equipment spaces. The district will be working on finalizing the planning and scope of the project. Cranbrook City Council has approved a budget increase for fire alarm panel and software upgrades at the Canadian Rockies International Airport. The budget has been upped from $75,000 to $150,000. Finance Director Charlotte Osborne says the increase is due to contractor costs associated with cable runs through the terminal building.
2: The increase is required due to contractor costs associated with cable runs through the terminal building. Access is difficult, and estimates received during the project planning were significantly lower than turns out is required.
0: The previous quote was for $8,000, while the latest for the remaining cabling work is $41,000. A slight delay to the start of the ice season at the Creston Community Complex. The regional district says it's being pushed back from August 18th to August 27th. That's due to delays in a refrigeration plant replacement. It'll affect a number of programs, but not the curling rink, because that ice doesn't go in until September. The town of Golden has awarded a $286,000 contract for the Recplex Whitetooth Legacy Park Tennis Court to Skate Park Reconfiguration Plan. Recreation Services Director Jordan Petrovic says Columbia Basin Trust is to thank.
3: The funding for this one actually comes from Columbia Basin Trust, as back in January we received an additional $400,000 from CBT to specifically to tackle building the washroom and conversion of the tennis courts, the old tennis court site, into a bike and skate base zone.
0: The project would involve a beginner skate and bike park with a year-round heated washroom and skating change room. Set in Stone Landscaping will be completing the work. And congratulations to longtime Cranbrook volunteer Joanne Weatherall, one of 13 British Columbians receiving the 2026 Medal of Good Citizenship. Weatherall is being recognized for more than 25 years of volunteer service with Scouts Canada and for her decades of community involvement, including the Cranbrook History Center and several local organizations. The Provincial Medal honors people who have made exceptional contributions to their communities through generosity, leadership, and selfless service.
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0: In the major leagues, the Toronto Blue Jays beat the Houston Astros 3-1 last night. Jays starter Shane Bieber allowed 9 hits but gave up just 1 run with 2 walks over 5 2/3 innings. It was trade deadline day, and Toronto was active, trading center fielder Dalton Varsho to the Astros, where he made his debut last night. The Jays also moved Jeff Hoffman to the Minnesota Twins for 3 prospects, and on Sunday dealt veteran pitcher Kevin Gausman to the Chicago Cubs for outfielder Brett Bateman and infielder Ty Suthanese. In local baseball, the Duncan Dodgers are the champions after weekend play at Confederation Ballparks in Cranbrook to determine the 2026 BCMBA 11U AA Provincial Gold Medalists. The Dodgers knocked off the Oceanside Blues 8-5. The Cloverdale Spurs defeated the North Shore Lions in the bronze medal game to finish third. The host Cranbrook Bandits finished with a 1-3 record and were involved in a number of close matchups. From the Vista Radio Sports Desk, I'm Josiah Spiker.
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0: On the roads, Highway 95A is still closed between Thomason Road and Highway 9395 Junction due to the wildfire activity near Tata Creek. Highway 3 west of Elko, you can expect single-lane traffic. And in Fernie, starting at Anderson Road, you can expect up to 20-minute delays. Also single-lane traffic on Highway 93 between Elko and the U.S. border. Today's weather forecast in Cranbrook, sunny, a high of 28. Tonight, clear skies, a low of 11. Tomorrow, sunny, a high of 30, a low of 13. Thursday, sunny, a high of 33, a low of 13. Friday, sun, a high of 33, a low of 14. And Saturday, sunny again, a high of 30, a low of 12. From the MyEastKootenayNow.com newsroom, I'm Josiah Spiker.
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1: 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It's AJ on the Tuesday Midday Show, and today is the first day of the PGA Tour Championship on the links at St. Eugene Golf Resort, hosting the 2026 PGA of Canada Championship. The president of PGA, Tiffany Graham, who says golf is thriving both nationally and internationally.
2: Yeah, absolutely. The growth of the game's crazy. I mean, it's one of the number one participation sports right now, and we're just excited to see what the next generation of our membership's going to look like now. We're 4,200 members, just over 4,200 members now, and nice to see these championships being well participated in.
3: Very good. What are some of the profile events that you do aside from this one then through the course of a year?
2: For myself personally, I mean, we represent our members across the country and across the world, really. A lot of our national championships and we are very involved with the World Alliance, so we're heavily involved with a number of the PGAs across the world, so it's great to be here and local and see what great talent we have in Canada.
3: Is there a standard with the golf associations internationally then?
2: There's becoming, yeah, absolutely. With World Alliance, we're very much associated with every PGA in the world. There's a number of us working, you know, we're all trying to do what's best for all our members, and it's interesting to see what opportunities there are out there for really everyone. Everyone's got different wins and challenges as an association, so it's great to network with them and know what's going on.
1: 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We're going to hear some more reports throughout the day here on Today FM. 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
1: Today's a little bit cooler than it was before the long weekend, and I'm thankful for that. Later this week, however, we are seeing temperature highs above 30 once again. Today FM weather, we're currently sitting at 19. For today, it's sunny and hazy, some gusty winds, a high of 25. For tonight, it'll be clear, a little hazy, some gusty winds becoming light this evening. For tomorrow, it's sunny, gusty winds in the afternoon, a high of 29. Taking a look at Thursday, it'll be sunny and warm, a high of 31.
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1: 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It's AJ on the Tuesday Midday Show, and coming up later this month, we've got a pretty cool event. Today FM will actually be covering the 39th annual Cranbrook Pro Rodeo is coming into the Wycliffe Exhibition Grounds Friday, August 14th through Sunday the 16th. It's 3 days of high-energy performances, plus the beer garden's going to be open all weekend long. Those performances take place Friday, August 14th and Saturday the 15th at 6:30 p.m., and then the final one, Sunday, August 16th, will be a little earlier at 1 p.m. You can get your tickets in advance at Top Crop Garden Fruit and Pet or on event day at the gate. 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

0: 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It's AJ on the Tuesday Midday Show, and hey, that song's been pretty popular lately. Released for the Toy Story 5 soundtrack, quickly secured the biggest pure sales week of 2026 in the UK. It's also currently sitting at number 5 on the Billboard Hot 100. It's been there since last week, spent 9 weeks on the chart. Again, that's I Knew It, I Knew You by Taylor Swift on 107.5 Today FM. Coming up next, we've got Loud Luxury.
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0: A little smoky today, but not nearly as bad as it was before the long weekend. Today FM weather. Today's nice and sunny, a little hazy, some gusty winds, a high of 25. For tonight, it's clear and hazy, some gusty winds becoming light this evening. And for tomorrow, it's sunny, some gusty winds in the afternoon, a high of 29. Just a heads up, there's some widespread smoke in the afternoon. And then taking a look at Thursday, it's going to be sunny and warm, a high of 31.
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0: Everybody Wants to Be Like You by Snow on 107.5 Today FM, the East Kootenays playlist. It's AJ on the Tuesday Midday Show, hoping you're all having an amazing Tuesday afternoon so far. Today's the first day of the annual PGA of Canada Championship. This is the 104th annual PGA of Canada Championship, which has brought golf pros from across Canada to St. Eugene Golf Resort and Casino. Dennis Walker spoke to Cindy Sokoroff about working with the president of the PGA, Tiffany Graham.
1: Between spotters, scorekeepers, we'll have some people out with the last groups the last day doing walking scoring and things like that as well. So I think the 3 days total, we probably have a combination of almost 30 people volunteering out in the tournament piece itself. And then the maintenance team also has some people that have come in to assist as well. So we're very lucky to have the local support that we do have for the volunteer aspect.
2: Do clubs apply to get this event? And if so, where will you be going next? Or do you plan very far ahead on this? Or will meetings happen here and then you establish where you're going then, Tiffany?
3: Yeah, we'll start working on a lot of that right now. Those conversations have already started. I know it's amazing when you get a facility like this, and Cindy and her team takes pride and ownership in this event, and that's what we look for. So we'll start going across the country again and try to find locations for all our championships. But it's always great when you come here and you find a club and a host that takes pride in putting something like this on. So that's what we look for across the country.
0: Tiffany Graham is the first ever female president of the PGA of Canada. We've got one more report coming in next hour with Steve Russell. Coming up next on Today FM, we've got the New Radicals.
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0: It's a pretty gorgeous day out there. Today FM weather, today's nice and sunny. We're currently sitting at a high of sitting at 22. Some gusty winds near noon, a high of 25. For tonight, it's going to be clear and hazy. Some gusty winds becoming light this evening. For tomorrow, it's going to be sunny and hazy again. Some gusty winds in the afternoon, a high of 29. Just a heads up, for the afternoon there is going to be some widespread smoke. Taking a look at Thursday, it's going to be sunny and warm, a high of 31.
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0: 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That was Zara Larsson with Midnight Sun. It's AJ on the Tuesday Midday Show, and man, that song has been popping off lately. Number 17 on the Billboard Hot 100, up from last week, and number 18. This is also its 13th week on the charts. That is currently her highest charting song, the title track from her fifth studio album, Midnight Sun. It also earned her a Grammy Award nomination for Best Dance Pop Recording. Again, that's Midnight Sun by Zara Larsson on Today FM. Coming up next, we've got the odds.
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14: Oh, yeah!
0: Not as smoky as it was before the long weekend. However, we did just get an air quality warning put into effect, so do watch out for that if you're heading outside. Today FM weather, today's nice and sunny, a little bit hazy. Some gusty winds, a high of 25. For tonight, it's going to be clear. Those gusty winds are becoming light this evening. For tomorrow, it's going to be sunny and hazy again. Gusty winds in the afternoon, a high of 29. Just a heads up, that evening we are seeing some widespread smoke. Then taking a look at Thursday, it's going to be sunny and warm, a high of 31. Currently, we're sitting at 22. That's all for my show today, but don't go away just yet, because coming up next, we're going to have Steve Russell to keep you company. I'll be back with you all tomorrow for the Wednesday Midday Show. Hope you all have a great rest of your afternoon and a great night as well.
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Give me a

Really got me thinking, were you out drinking? 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It's been a year now, think I figured out how to let you go and let communication die out. I know, you know, we know you weren't down for forever and it's fine. I know, you know, we weren't meant for each other and it's fine. But if the world was ending, you'd come over, right? You'd come over and you'd stay the night. Would you love me for the hell of it? All our fears would be irrelevant. If the world was ending, you'd come over, right? The sky'd be falling and I'd hold you tight. And there wouldn't be a reason why we would even have to say goodbye. If the world was ending, you'd come over, right? Right? If the world was ending, you would come over, right? Right?

0: 107.5 Today FM, the Kootenays playlist. J.P. Sachs, Julia Michaels there for you. Tyler Shaw, B.C. Boy, Run to You, Fleetwood Mac, and Everywhere, and a little Sublime. Great summer song, Santeria. You've got Steve Russell enjoying the summer vibes here on a Tuesday afternoon. And, of course, a big event going on at St. Eugene Golf Course, hosting the 104th PGA Championship of Canada. Dennis Walker providing us with reports, and we're going to have another report from Dennis coming up after 3 o'clock this afternoon. Your chance to watch some of Canada's top club pros competing in the country's flagship golf championship event. Spectators welcome to attend the competitive rounds today, tomorrow, and Thursday. You're asked to just check in at the Golf Pro Shop before heading on to the course, but very exciting and certainly puts the spotlight on golf in the East Kootenay, where it rightly belongs, in my opinion. We'll take a look at the forecast that's on the way coming up right here on Today FM and Michael Bublé next.
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0: Well, I gotta say, it's been nice to have a little bit of a break from the heat the last couple of days, and the forecast calling for sunshine today and highs topping out right around 25 degrees. Still very hazy, a little bit windy out there, although not quite as windy as it has been the last few days. Low tonight down to 11, sunny, hazy tomorrow, and a high of 29, back into the 30 degree territory for Thursday, a high of 31, and Friday sunshine and a high of 32 degrees. Currently this afternoon, we've got sunshine. We're sitting at 23.
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0: 107.5 Today FM, Zach Zoya and Start Over. You've got Steve Russell, and I don't know if it's like starting over, but a little bit of shuffling of the deck chairs here at Today FM with Dennis stepping aside from day-to-day operations and joining us on the weekends as our weekend morning host. Mark Nichols slides into the morning show, AJ into the middays, and yours truly in the afternoons from 2 till 7. 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

0: 107.5 Today FM, there's Gloria Estefan and Turn the Beat Around. Nickelback in there and Olivia Dean, So Easy to Fall in Love. You've got Steve Russell. I don't know about you, I fall in love with classic vehicles. I love the muscle car era. I would love to get my hands on a 64.5 Mustang. That's the vehicle my dad had when my dad bought his very first new vehicle. As a matter of fact, it was that one. I would love to get my hands on one. I don't know if it's ever going to happen, but I love to appreciate them from afar when I get a chance as well. You can do that along with Cranbrook North Star Chevrolet Buick GMC, and they are hosting their second annual Show and Shine in partnership with Rock and the Rockies Car Club. That is happening this Saturday, 10 to 3. Sasquatch Grub Shack, we were just talking about them, as a matter of fact. They're going to be on site as well. 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And they're going to have some great door prizes from Pop Sociables, Napa Auto Parts, Spice Symphony, Rick's Fine Meats, Andre's Electronic Experts, Mike's Auto Wash, and many, many more. 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
0: Well, certainly with the fire situation locally, it's been nice to see the temperatures drop a little bit over the last couple of days. Relatively cool again today, at least for this time of year. Sunny, hazy conditions and a high today topping out at 25 degrees. Overnight tonight, low down to 11. Sunny, hazy tomorrow and a high of 29. On the way for Thursday, sunny and 31. Friday, sunny and a high of 32. Currently this afternoon, sunshine, we're sitting at 23 degrees.
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1: Good afternoon. I'm Josiah Spiker. BC wildfire crews are reinforcing and establishing new guards to help contain the Wait Creek fire near Tata Creek. Heavy equipment is establishing machine guard from the south and along the north of the fire using existing roads. Crews are continuing efforts to hold the fire west of Highway 95A, and patrols are happening on the east side to action any spot fires that pop up. There have been no changes to the issued evacuation alerts or orders. BC Wildfire Service Director Cliff Chapman says bad fire conditions are expected across BC this week, including in the Kootenays.
2: We are now entering a drying trend for the next couple of days where we'll see those low to mid 30 temperatures and no rain. What we are also forecasting now is that we may see the return of dry lightning, which means lightning that is associated with little to no precipitation. We anticipate the timing of this to be late Thursday afternoon into the evening, and it will continue on Friday and into Saturday.
1: Provincially, about 8,000 people have been told to leave their homes as wildfires burn across BC.

0: surfaces will be prohibited. The city is reducing outdoor water use on priority 2 and 3 green spaces. That includes most parks and playgrounds, Lions Park, the Kinsman Green Belt, and the cemetery. Irrigation levels will be maintained for now in Rotary Park, Moyer Park, the Kinsman Quads and Confederation Ballparks, and the Boulevard along Highway 395. Construction is moving ahead on the Creston Valley Housing Corporation's Housing and Child Care Project at 1501 Cedar Street. Housing Corporation Chair Denise Dumas says crews broke ground in May.
1: A significant portion of the work to date has involved coordinating the relocation of underground FortisBC distribution lines located on the property, as well as upgrades to the sewer, water, storm sewer infrastructure required to support the development.
0: She says construction on the foundation should begin in October. The project, which will include 110 childcare spaces and 50 rental units, is on track to be finished next year. The city of Cranbrook is pursuing grant funding for a rooftop solar PV system on the city childcare facility currently under development. Council approved a new capital project for the solar PV system valued at $250,000. Councillor Norma Blissett is very excited to see this type of project come forward.
2: It has been a long time coming. I mean, we have talked about having solar panels at Western Financial Place for many, many years, and we're told many ways that it wasn't going to work, and it's so good to hear this finally.
0: City staff say they're a strong candidate for grant funding since it combines an energy-efficient building with on-site renewable energy. The project is contingent on the city being able to secure $120,000 in grant funding. Golden Council has given two readings to the town's new development cost charge bylaw. Work on the new DCC bylaw has been ongoing since February of 2025. Planning and Development Director Phil Armstrong says it has to go to the province before council can adopt the changes.
3: There'll be a preliminary review done by the province, the Ministry of Finance, and then the bylaw will come back for third reading, and then it'll come back for adoption.
0: DCCs are fees that municipalities charge developers of subdivisions or new buildings. Those fees help fund the infrastructure required to support the new development.
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6: Oh, yeah!
0: In the major leagues, the Toronto Blue Jays beat the Houston Astros 3-1 last night. Jays starter Shane Bieber allowed 9 hits but gave up just 1 run with 2 walks over 5 2/3 innings. It was trade deadline day and Toronto was active, trading center fielder Dalton Varsho to the Astros where he made his debut last night. The Jays also moved Jeff Hoffman to the Minnesota Twins for 3 prospects. And on Sunday, dealt veteran pitcher Kevin Gausman to the Chicago Cubs for outfielder Brett Bateman and infielder Ty Suthanese. In local baseball, the Duncan Dodgers are the champions after weekend play at Confederation Ballparks in Cranbrook to determine the 2026 BCMBA 11U AA Provincial Gold Medalists. The Dodgers knocked off the Oceanside Blues 8-5. The Cloverdale Spurs defeated the North Shore Lions in the bronze medal game to finish third. The host Cranbrook Bandits finished with a 1-3 record and were involved in a number of close matchups. From the Vista Radio Sports Desk, I'm Josiah Spiker.
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7: Today FM, with roads and weather together.
0: On the roads, Highway 95A is still closed between Thomason Road and Highway 9395 Junction due to the wildfire activity near Tata Creek. Highway 3 west of Elko, you can expect single-lane traffic. And in Fernie, starting at Anderson Road, you can expect up to 20-minute delays. Also single-lane traffic on Highway 93 between Elko and the U.S. border. Today's weather forecast in Cranbrook, sunny, a high of 28. Tonight, clear skies, a low of 11. Tomorrow, sunny, a high of 30, a low of 13. Thursday, sunny, a high of 33, a low of 13. Friday, sun, a high of 33, a low of 14. And Saturday, sunny again, a high of 30, a low of 12. From the MyEastKootenayNow.com newsroom, I'm Josiah Spiker.
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0: Number two song this week from the top five, there is Somber and Homewrecker. Also in there, we heard from Owl City, Carly Rae Jepsen, Having a Good Time. Having a great time in the summertime. And of course, one of my favorite activities is checking out the live music down at Rotary Park for Summer Sounds. 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Food trucks, Fisher Peak Brewing Company on hand as well. 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And this Thursday, it is Velvet Vixen and Dave McCann hitting the stage. Everything gets rolling after 6 o'clock on Thursday night. 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Once again, check it out, 6:30 to 8 p.m., Locals Live. 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
0: 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Sunny, hazy conditions. Highs today topping out at 25 degrees. Overnight tonight, low down to 11. Tomorrow, sunny, hazy, and a high of 29. A little bit warmer for Thursday and Friday. Thursday, sunny, 31. Friday, sunny, and a high of 32 degrees.
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0: 107.5 Today FM. There is Miley Cyrus and Wrecking Ball. The weekend in there. It's Starboy. You've got Steve Russell, your Starboy here, around till 7 o'clock today. Well, I'm doing the best I can. Let's just put it that way. Nice to keep you company. What a day we got brewing here. Certainly a little bit cooler out there. That is definitely nice to see, but still summertime out there in the East Kootenay. All right, let's see what's going on, and let's get another cruiser report and see what's happening today with our cruiser ladies.
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2: 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Today, we're out at Moyie Lake for another day of our summer giveaways. The first prize went to Morgan. 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

0: 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There's chaos and crab in the buckets. You've got Steve keeping you company here. What a great day for golf. What a great day for the 104th PGA Championships going on at St. Eugene Golf Resort and Casino. Let's throw it out. Another report with Dennis Walker.
1: Not really a gallery, huh? Can people come out and watch in any way then?
2: Yeah, absolutely. There's a few spectators that have kind of wandered out there this morning already. We're just kind of asking that people keep the focus of the spectating, to the first tee, 18th green, if they're kind of in this area. If they do want to walk the course a little bit more, to follow a group till they get maybe out to the snack shack, stay along the pass, and then it's an easy and convenient way to switch groups and follow a different group to make your way back in as well.
1: Good information. Thank you. Just one more over the next 3 days. What are people going to see if they're coming out here? And what do the golfers get to enjoy while they're here too?
3: Well, the golfers get to enjoy an amazing experience. The hospitality is second to none, and this is a fantastic golf course. I think the best thing, the players are going to see a great championship, and I think there's going to be some great numbers scored, and I think there's going to be some great friendships made, and that's what it's all about.
1: Do you get a chance to golf yourself ever?
3: I try not to. No. Yeah, a little bit here and there. I did throw my clubs in, so we'll see if it gets just before dark. Maybe I sneak out, but that's about it.
1: Thank you for making yourself available. It's a busy time to get going here today.
3: It's fantastic. Thanks for being here.
1: Thank you. Thank you, Cindy.
2: Thanks, Dennis. Always appreciate it.
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0: 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Let's throw it out to our summer cruiser ladies in another cruiser report this afternoon.
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6: Good afternoon, I'm Josiah Spiker. BC wildfire crews are reinforcing and establishing new guards to help contain the Waite Creek fire near Tata Creek. Heavy equipment is establishing machine guard from the south and along the north of the fire using existing roads. Crews are continuing efforts to hold the fire west of Highway 95A, and patrols are happening on the east side to action any spot fires that pop up. There have been no changes to the issued evacuation alerts or orders. BC Wildfire Service Director Cliff Chapman says bad fire conditions are expected across BC this week, including in the Kootenays.
7: We are now entering a drying trend for the next couple of days where we'll see those low to mid 30 temperatures and no rain. What we are also forecasting now is that we may see the return of dry lightning, which means lightning that is associated with little to no precipitation. We anticipate the timing of this to be late Thursday afternoon into the evening, and it will continue on Friday and into Saturday.
6: Provincially, about 8,000 people have been told to leave their homes as wildfires burn across BC's southern and central interior. More information on all of our local fires can be found on our website. The city of Cranbrook will be implementing Stage 2 water restrictions on Thursday. Stage 2 restrictions mean you can only water twice a week. Even-numbered addresses can only water on Mondays or Thursdays, and odd-numbered addresses on Tuesday or Friday. Watering times are from either 5 to 10 a.m. or 8 to 11 p.m., not both, and for a maximum of 2 hours. You can still water vegetable gardens using a handheld shutoff nozzle on your hose. Washing windows, driveways, sidewalks, or building surfaces will be prohibited. The city is reducing outdoor water use on priority 2 and 3 green spaces. That includes most parks and playgrounds, Lions Park, the Kinsman Green Belt, and the cemetery. Irrigation levels will be maintained for now in Rotary Park, Moyer Park, the Kinsman Quads and Confederation Ballparks, and the Boulevard along Highway 395. Construction is moving ahead on the Creston Valley Housing Corporation's Housing and Child Care Project at 1501 Cedar Street. Housing Corporation Chair Denise Dumas says crews broke ground in May.
8: A significant portion of the work to date has involved coordinating the relocation of underground FortisBC distribution lines located on the property, as well as upgrades to the sewer, water, storm sewer infrastructure required to support the development.
6: She says construction on the foundation should begin in October. The project, which will include 110 childcare spaces and 50 rental units, is on track to be finished next year. The city of Cranbrook is pursuing grant funding for a rooftop solar PV system on the city childcare facility currently under development. Council approved a new capital project for the solar PV system valued at $250,000. Councillor Norma Blissett is very excited to see this type of project come forward.
9: It has been a long time coming. I mean, we have talked about having solar panels at West

0: Development Director Phil Armstrong says it has to go to the province before council can adopt the changes.
1: There'll be a preliminary review done by the province, the Ministry of Finance, and then the bylaw will come back for third reading, and then it'll come back for adoption.
0: DCCs are fees that municipalities charge developers of subdivisions or new buildings. Those fees help fund the infrastructure required to support the new development.
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0: In the major leagues, the Toronto Blue Jays beat the Houston Astros 3-1 last night. Jays starter Shane Bieber allowed 9 hits but gave up just 1 run with 2 walks over 5 2/3 innings. It was trade deadline day and Toronto was active, trading center fielder Dalton Varshow to the Astros, where he made his debut last night. The Jays also moved Jeff Hoffman to the Minnesota Twins for 3 prospects. And on Sunday, dealt veteran pitcher Kevin Gausman to the Chicago Cubs for outfielder Brett Bateman and infielder Ty Suthanese. In local baseball, the Duncan Dodgers are the champions after weekend play at Confederation Ballparks in Cranbrook to determine the 2026 BCMBA 11U AA Provincial Gold Medalists. The Dodgers knocked off the Oceanside Blues 8-5. The Cloverdale Spurs defeated the North Shore Lions in the bronze medal game to finish third. The host Cranbrook Bandits finished with a 1-3 record and were involved in a number of close matchups. From the Vista Radio Sports Desk, I'm Josiah Spiker.
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0: On the roads, Highway 95A is still closed between Thomason Road and Highway 9395 Junction due to the wildfire activity near Tata Creek. Highway 3 west of Elko, you can expect single-lane traffic. And in Fernie, starting at Anderson Road, you can expect up to 20-minute delays. Also single-lane traffic on Highway 93 between Elko and the U.S. border. Today's weather forecast in Cranbrook, sunny, a high of 28. Tonight, clear skies, a low of 11. Tomorrow, sunny, a high of 30, a low of 13. Thursday, sunny, a high of 33, a low of 13. Friday, sun, a high of 33, a low of 14. And Saturday, sunny again, a high of 30, a low of 12. From the MyEastKootenayNow.com newsroom, I'm Josiah Spiker.
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0: 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You've got Steve Russell keeping you company. Not a bad day out there, that is for sure. A little bit of blue sky, a little bit of sunshine, certainly cooler than it was this time last week. And sad news today from Akiskanuk First Nation in Invermere, announcing that their traditional powwow set for Saturday has been postponed until further notice due to the current wildfire situation affecting the Tunaha Nation and other nations that would be traveling to the area. They have made the difficult decision to postpone their powwow to a later date. The safety and well-being of the dancers, drummers, vendors, volunteers, community members, and those traveling to attend remain their highest priority. They go on to say that our hearts are with everyone affected by these devastating wildfires. They will share when the new powwow date will be taking place as soon as it has been determined. And a big thank you for your understanding, patience, and continued support from the Akiskanuk First Nation. So that will not be happening this weekend in Invermere. On the way, we'll take a look at the forecast standing by and one from the 90s coming up.
1: Everyone deserves a safe, comfortable place to spend their later years.
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0: Well, another warm one out there this afternoon. A little bit warmer than it was this time yesterday, so we're kind of gradually warming up again. 27 for a high today. Overnight tonight, we can expect gusty winds and lows down to 11. Tomorrow, sunny, hazy, smoky as well. Highs topping out at 29. On the way for Thursday, sunny and hot, 31. And Friday, sunny and a high of 32. Currently this afternoon, we've got sunshine. We're sitting at 27.
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0: 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You've got Steve keeping you company. What a great day. What a great week for golf. 104th PGA Championship going on at St. Eugene, and also the first annual Cranbrook-Kimberly Hospice Society Charity Golf Tournament is coming up in a few weeks' time on Saturday, August 29th. We had a chance to chat with George Watson from the Cranbrook-Kimberly Hospice Club, and he talks about the golf tournament coming up in a few weeks' time.
1: Well, I can tell you that there haven't been mixed golf tournaments in the area for a long time, and the two friends of hospice, Daryl Goss and Bill Crouch, came forward saying, could we put together this golf tournament for you? So August 29th is going to be the first, hopefully annual, Cranbrook-Kimberly Hospice Society Charity Golf Tournament, limited to 64 couples. We've got the venue is the Cranbrook Golf Club. And, I think one of the exciting things is we have four community sponsors here that have stepped up and offered amazing hole-in-one prizes. We've got Cranbrook Dodge, we've got Denham Ford, we've got Beachcomber Hot Tubs, and we've got Cranbrook Signal Collision with a $10,000 cash prize. So going to be an exciting day. We hope people will register at either the Cranbrook Golf Club or at the Cranbrook-Kimberly Hospice Society website.
0: All right, more details. 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

0: 107.5 Today FM, number 8 song from Alex Warren and Fever Dream. Craig Smart in there, and Taylor Swift and Karma. You've got Steve Russell. If you ask anyone if they have any beef with grocery stores these days, most people will probably talk about everything getting more expensive. But if you ask specifically and you talk to boomers, well, grab a chair. They have a laundry list of grievances, and here are the top 5 for you. And I'm wondering if you could guess what number 1 is on the list. Self-checkout. Boomers do not like it. I'm a Gen Xer myself. I'm not that fond of it. They say it's a younger person's game. In a previous poll, 62% of older folks said that they preferred cashier-assisted checkout. And, you know, the way I look at it is, if I'm doing the work of scanning everything through, shouldn't I get some sort of a discount? Aren't I in part working for the grocery store at that point? That's the way it seems to me. Also on the list, how about searching for products? Boomers say they do not like stores moving things around. Don't get me started on that. I absolutely despise that myself. Also on the list, neglected shopping carts. No one likes having to fight a shopping cart with a janky wheel. That can be extra annoying if you have mobility issues. And also on the list, generic brands. In a recent survey, 26% of boomers say they rarely or almost never consider switching from their favorite name brand to generic brands. But I would argue with the cost going way up, you know, give me that no-name brand of mac and cheese. Who cares at this point?
1: Don't just do it yourself. 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
0: Today FM weather, yeah, it's another relatively hot one out there this afternoon. Low tonight, down to 11 degrees. On the way tomorrow, sunny, hazy, gusty afternoon winds, highs 29. On the way for Thursday, sunny and a high of 31. And Friday, red hot again, sunshine and a high of 32 degrees. And it looks like we're going to be hovering right around or just above 30 degrees right through the weekend and maybe into the early part of next week as well. Currently this afternoon, we've got sunshine. We're sitting at 27 degrees.
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1: Good afternoon. I'm Josiah Spiker. BC wildfire crews are reinforcing and establishing new guards to help contain the Waite Creek fire near Tata Creek. Heavy equipment is establishing machine guard from the south and along the north of the fire using existing roads. Crews are continuing efforts to hold the fire west of Highway 95A, and patrols are happening on the east side to action any spot fires that pop up. There have been no changes to the issued evacuation alerts or orders. BC Wildfire Service Director Cliff Chapman says bad fire conditions are expected across BC this week, including in the Kootenays.
2: We are now entering a drying trend for the next couple of days where we'll see those low to mid 30 temperatures and no rain. What we are also forecasting now is that we may see the return of dry lightning, which means lightning that is associated with little to no precipitation. We anticipate the timing of this to be late Thursday afternoon into the evening, and it will continue on Friday and into Saturday.
1: Provincially, about 8,000 people have been told to leave their homes as wildfires burn across BC's southern and central interior. More information on all of our local fires can be found on our website. The city of Cranbrook will be implementing Stage 2 water restrictions on Thursday. Stage 2 restrictions mean you can only water twice a week. Even-numbered addresses can only water on Mondays or Thursdays, and odd-numbered addresses on Tuesday or Friday. Watering times are from either 5 to 10 a.m. or 8 to 11 p.m., not both, and for a maximum of 2 hours. You can still water vegetable gardens using a handheld shutoff nozzle on your hose. Washing windows, driveways, sidewalks, or building surfaces will be prohibited. The city is reducing outdoor water use on priority 2 and 3 green spaces. That includes most parks and playgrounds, Lions Park, the Kinsman Greenbelt, and the cemetery. Irrigation levels will be maintained for now in Rotary Park, Moyer Park, the Kinsman Quads and Confederation Ballparks, and the Boulevard along Highway 395. Construction is moving ahead on the Creston Valley Housing Corporation's Housing and Childcare Project at 1501 Cedar Street. Housing Corporation Chair Denise Dumas says crews broke ground in May.
3: A significant portion of the work to date has involved coordinating the relocation of underground FortisBC distribution lines located on the property, as well as upgrades to the sewer, water, storm sewer infrastructure required to support the development.
1: She says construction on the foundation should begin in October. The project, which will include 110 childcare spaces and 50 rental units, is on track to be finished next year. The city of Cranbrook is pursuing grant funding for a rooftop solar PV system on the city childcare facility currently under development. Council approved a new capital project for the solar PV system valued at $250,000. Councillor Norma Blissett is very excited to see this type of project come forward.
4: It has been a long time coming. I mean, we have talked about having solar panels at Western Financial Place for many, many years. And we're told many ways that it wasn't going to work. And it's so good to hear this finally.
1: City staff say they're a strong candidate for grant funding since it combines an energy-efficient building with on-site renewable energy. The project is contingent on the city being able to secure $120,000 in grant funding. Golden Council has given 2 readings to the town's new development cost charge bylaw.

0: 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Get daily and weekly news alerts directly to your inbox by signing up at myeastkootenaynow.com.
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3: In the major leagues, the Toronto Blue Jays beat the Houston Astros 3-1 last night. Jays starter Shane Bieber allowed 9 hits but gave up just 1 run with 2 walks over 5 2/3 innings. It was trade deadline day, and Toronto was active, trading center fielder Dalton Varsho to the Astros, where he made his debut last night. The Jays also moved Jeff Hoffman to the Minnesota Twins for 3 prospects, and on Sunday dealt veteran pitcher Kevin Gausman to the Chicago Cubs for outfielder Brett Bateman and infielder Ty Suthanese. In local baseball, the Duncan Dodgers are the champions after weekend play at Confederation Ballparks in Cranbrook to determine the 2026 BCMBA 11U AA Provincial Gold Medalists. The Dodgers knocked off the Oceanside Blues 8-5. The Cloverdale Spurs defeated the North Shore Lions in the bronze medal game to finish third. The host Cranbrook Bandits finished with a 1-3 record and were involved in a number of close matchups. From the Vista Radio Sports Desk, I'm Josiah Spiker.
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3: On the roads, Highway 95A is still closed between Thomason Road and Highway 9395 Junction due to the wildfire activity near Tautau Creek. Highway 3 west of Elko, you can expect single-lane traffic. And in Fernie, starting at Anderson Road, you can expect up to 20-minute delays. Also single-lane traffic on Highway 93 between Elko and the U.S. border. Today's weather forecast in Cranbrook, sunny, a high of 28. Tonight, clear skies, a low of 11. Tomorrow, sunny, a high of 30, a low of 13. Thursday, sunny, a high of 33, a low of 13. Friday, sun, a high of 33, a low of 14. And Saturday, sunny again, a high of 30, a low of 12. From the MyEastKootenayNow.com newsroom, I'm Josiah Spiker.
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There's Maroon 5 and Sugar. And the number one song again this week, Tame Impala and Dracula. You've got Steve Russell keeping you company on a Tuesday. I don't know what it is about the first day back after a long weekend. Always seems to drag a little bit, but we finally made it to the finish line. Let's do it. Let's blow the 5 o'clock whistle. Here we go, coming down at 3, 2, and 1.

0: blank. So if the wind blow, and what do you think? My papa's still in the factory, 'cause he don't know what time it happens to be.
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1: Well, the forecast calling for lots of sunshine here into the evening hours. Hazy, though, lows down to 11 degrees. On the way tomorrow, sunny, hazy, local smoke, highs topping out at 29 degrees. Warmer for Thursday, sunny and 31, and get a load of Friday, sunny and a high of 32 degrees.
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1: 107.5 Today FM, Shawn Mendes, If I Can't Have You. Smash Mouth in there, Walking on the Sun. Not exactly that hot today. Doesn't feel that warm out there, but certainly 27 degrees. Certainly a nice place to be in the summertime in August. Hey, if you're looking for something to do this weekend, don't miss the Columbia Basin Culture Tour. And that is happening this Saturday and Sunday. That will feature free art activities, live music, creative fun. 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And Cranbrook Arts open on Kootenai Street. You can check them out Wednesday through Saturday from 11 till 4.
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0: 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Also there, Ottawa Area Artist Talk and Time Machine and Tina Turner off the top. And Simply the Best. You've got Steve Russell keeping you company here. And my goodness, what a weekend it was for evacuation orders and a fire situation in the Wausau Lake area, and power outages through the Columbia Valley as well. Like I said, certainly a lot to digest. And you can keep up to date with what's going on our website, myeastkootenaynow.com. And of course, you can let us know if there's something happening in your area, some sort of an issue, maybe a wildfire issue, or not only that, if you want to let us know about a road closure of some kind, or just to reach out and say hi. 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
0: Today FM weather calling for a low tonight down to 11 degrees and certainly a little bit windy, not as windy as it has been over the last several days. On the way tomorrow, sunny, hazy, and a high of 29. Above 30 degrees for Thursday, 31 for a high, and then for Friday, sunny at a high of 32.
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2: Good afternoon, I'm Josiah Spiker. BC wildfire crews are reinforcing and establishing new guards to help contain the Wait Creek fire near Tautau Creek. Heavy equipment is establishing machine guard from the south and along the north of the fire using existing roads. Crews are continuing efforts to hold the fire west of Highway 95A, and patrols are happening on the east side to action any spot fires that pop up. There have been no changes to the issued evacuation alerts or orders. BC Wildfire Service Director Cliff Chapman says bad fire conditions are expected across BC this week, including in the Kootenays.
3: We are now entering a drying trend for the next couple of days where we'll see those low to mid 30 temperatures and no rain. What we are also forecasting now is that we may see the return of dry lightning, which means lightning that is associated with little to no precipitation. We anticipate the timing of this to be late Thursday afternoon into the evening, and it will continue on Friday and into Saturday.
2: Provincially, about 8,000 people have been told to leave their homes as wildfires burn across BC's southern and central interior. More information on all of our local fires can be found on our website. The city of Cranbrook will be implementing Stage 2 water restrictions on Thursday. Stage 2 restrictions mean you can only water twice a week. Even-numbered addresses can only water on Mondays or Thursdays, and odd-numbered addresses on Tuesday or Friday. Watering times are from either 5 to 10 a.m. or 8 to 11 p.m., not both, and for a maximum of 2 hours. You can still water vegetable gardens using a handheld shutoff nozzle on your hose. Washing windows, driveways, sidewalks, or building surfaces will be prohibited. The city is reducing outdoor water use on priority 2 and 3 green spaces. That includes most parks and playgrounds, Lions Park, the Kinsman Green Belt, and the cemetery. Irrigation levels will be maintained for now in Rotary Park, Moyer Park, the Kinsman Quads and Confederation Ballparks, and the Boulevard along Highway 395. Construction is moving ahead on the Creston Valley Housing Corporation's Housing and Child Care Project at 1501 Cedar Street. Housing Corporation Chair Denise Dumas says crews broke ground in May.
4: A significant portion of the work to date has involved coordinating the relocation of underground FortisBC distribution lines located on the property, as well as upgrades to the sewer, water, storm sewer infrastructure required to support the development.
2: She says construction on the foundation should begin in October. The project, which will include 110 childcare spaces and 50 rental units, is on track to be finished next year. The city of Cranbrook is pursuing grant funding for a rooftop solar PV system on the city childcare facility currently under development. Council approved a new capital project for the solar PV system valued at $250,000. Councillor Norma Blissette is very excited to see this type of project come forward.
5: It has been a long time coming. I mean, we have talked about having solar panels at Western Financial Place for many, many years, and we're told many ways that it wasn't going to work, and it's so good to hear this finally.
2: City staff say they're a strong candidate for grant funding since it combines an energy-efficient building with on-site renewable energy. The project is contingent on the city being able to secure $120,000 in grant funding. Golden Council has given 2 readings to the town's new development cost charge bylaw. 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